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And I know it's crazy to worry like I do.

0: 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Catch them with me, Barry Scott, with the Lost 45s, records you never thought you'd hear again, with our most interesting co-host, Tom Scholes of the band Boston. Of one certain Lost 45 not in his catalog, he says...
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0: 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Catch them with me, Barry Scott, with the Lost 45s, records you never thought you'd hear again, with our most interesting co-host, Tom Scholes of the band Boston. Of one certain Lost 45 not in his catalog, he says...
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2: The Sorrowful Mysteries. In the name of the Father, and of the Son, and of the Holy Spirit. Amen. I believe in God, the Father Almighty, creator of heaven and earth, and in Jesus Christ, his only Son, our Lord, who was conceived by the Holy Spirit, born of the Virgin Mary, suffered under Pontius Pilate, was crucified, died, and was buried. He descended into hell, and on the third day he rose again from the dead. He ascended into heaven and is seated at the right hand of God, the Father Almighty. From thence he shall come to judge the living and the dead.
3: I believe in the Holy Spirit, the Holy Catholic Church, the communion of saints, the forgiveness of sins, the resurrection of the body, and life everlasting. Amen.
2: Our Father who art in heaven, hallowed be thy name. Thy kingdom come, thy will be done, on earth as it is in heaven.
3: Give us this day our daily bread, and forgive us our trespasses, as we forgive those who trespass against us. And lead us not into temptation, but deliver us from evil. Amen.
2: Hail Mary, full of grace, the Lord is with thee. Blessed art thou among women, and blessed is the fruit of thy womb, Jesus.
3: Holy Mary, Mother of God, pray for us sinners, now and at the hour of our death. Amen.
2: Hail Mary, full of grace, the Lord is with thee. Blessed art thou among women, and blessed is the fruit of thy womb, Jesus.
3: Holy Mary, Mother of God, pray for us sinners, now and at the hour of our death. Amen.
2: Hail Mary, full of grace, the Lord is with thee. Blessed art thou among women, and blessed is the fruit of thy womb, Jesus.
3: Holy Mary, Mother of God, pray for us sinners, now and at the hour of our death. Amen.
2: Glory be to the Father, and to the Son, and to the Holy Spirit.
3: As it was in the beginning, is now, and ever shall be, world without end. Amen.
2: The first sorrowful mystery, the agony in the garden. Our Father who art in heaven, hallowed be thy name. Thy kingdom come, thy will be done, on earth as it is in heaven.
3: Give us this day our daily bread, and forgive us our trespasses, as we forgive those who trespass against us. And lead us not into temptation, but deliver us from evil. Amen.
2: Hail Mary, full of grace, the Lord is with thee. Blessed art thou among women, and blessed is the fruit of thy womb, Jesus.
3: Holy Mary, Mother of God, pray for us sinners, now and at the hour of our death. Amen.
2: Hail Mary, full of grace, the Lord is with thee. Blessed art thou among women, and blessed is the fruit of thy womb, Jesus.
3: Holy Mary, Mother of God, pray for us sinners, now and at the hour of our death. Amen.
2: Hail Mary, full of grace, the Lord is with thee. Blessed art thou among women, and blessed is the fruit of thy womb, Jesus.
3: Holy Mary, Mother of God, pray for us sinners, now and at the hour of our death. Amen.
2: Hail Mary, full of grace, the Lord is with thee. Blessed art thou among women, and blessed is the fruit of thy womb, Jesus.
3: Holy Mary, Mother of God, pray for us sinners, now and at the hour of our death. Amen.
2: Hail Mary, full of grace, the Lord is with thee. Blessed art thou among women, and blessed is the fruit of thy womb, Jesus.
3: Holy Mary, Mother of God, pray for us sinners, now and at the hour of our death. Amen.
2: Hail Mary, full of grace, the Lord is with thee. Blessed art thou among women, and blessed is the fruit of thy womb, Jesus.
3: Holy Mary, Mother of God, pray for us sinners, now and at the hour of our death. Amen.
2: Hail Mary, full of grace, the Lord is with thee. Blessed art thou among women, and blessed is the fruit of thy womb, Jesus.
3: Holy Mary, Mother of God, pray for us sinners, now and at the hour of our death. Amen.
2: Hail Mary, full of grace, the Lord is with thee. Blessed art thou among women, and blessed is the fruit of thy womb, Jesus.
3: Holy Mary, Mother of God, pray for us sinners, now and at the hour of our death. Amen.
2: Hail Mary, full of grace, the Lord is with thee. Blessed art thou among women, and blessed is the fruit of thy womb, Jesus.
3: Holy Mary, Mother of God, pray for us sinners, now and at the hour of our death. Amen.
2: Hail Mary, full of grace, the Lord is with thee. Blessed art thou among women, and blessed is the fruit of thy womb, Jesus.
3: Holy Mary, Mother of God, pray for us sinners, now and at the hour of our death. Amen.
2: Glory be to the Father, and to the Son, and to the Holy Spirit.
3: As it was in the beginning, is now, and ever shall be, world without end. Amen.
4: O my Jesus, forgive us our sins, save us from the fires of hell, and lead all souls to heaven, especially those most in need of your mercy.
2: The second sorrowful mystery, the scourging at the pillar. Our Father who art in heaven, hallowed be thy name. Thy kingdom come, thy will be done, on earth as it is in heaven.
3: Give us this day our daily bread, and forgive us our trespasses, as we forgive those who trespass against us. And lead us not into temptation, but deliver us from evil. Amen.
2: Hail Mary, full of grace, the Lord is with thee. Blessed art thou among women, and blessed is the fruit of thy womb, Jesus.
3: Holy Mary, Mother of God, pray for us sinners, now and at the hour of our death. Amen.
2: Hail Mary, full of grace, the Lord is with thee. Blessed art thou among women, and blessed is the fruit of thy womb, Jesus.
3: Holy Mary, Mother of God, pray for us sinners, now and at the hour of our death. Amen.
2: Hail Mary, full of grace, the Lord is with thee. Blessed art thou among women, and blessed is the fruit of thy womb, Jesus.
3: Holy Mary, Mother of God, pray for us sinners, now and at the hour of our death. Amen.
2: Hail Mary, full of grace, the Lord is with thee. Blessed art thou among women, and blessed is the fruit of thy womb, Jesus.
3: Holy Mary, Mother of God, pray for us sinners, now and at the hour of our death. Amen.
2: Hail Mary, full of grace, the Lord is with thee. Blessed art thou among women, and blessed is the fruit of thy womb, Jesus.
3: Holy Mary, Mother of God, pray for us sinners, now and at the hour of our death. Amen.
2: Hail Mary, full of grace, the Lord is with thee. Blessed art thou among women, and blessed is the fruit of thy womb, Jesus.
3: Holy Mary, Mother of God, pray for us sinners, now and at the hour of our death. Amen.
2: Hail Mary, full of grace, the Lord is with thee. Blessed art thou among women, and blessed is the fruit of thy womb, Jesus.
3: Holy Mary, Mother of God, pray for us sinners, now and at the hour of our death. Amen.
2: Hail Mary, full of grace, the Lord is with thee. Blessed art thou among women, and blessed is the fruit of thy womb, Jesus.
3: Holy Mary, Mother of God, pray for us sinners, now and at the hour of our death. Amen.
2: Hail Mary, full of grace, the Lord is with thee. Blessed art thou among women, and blessed is the fruit of thy womb, Jesus.
3: Holy Mary, Mother of God, pray for us sinners, now and at the hour of our death. Amen.
2: Hail Mary, full of grace, the Lord is with thee. Blessed art thou among women, and blessed is the fruit of thy womb, Jesus.
3: Holy Mary, Mother of God, pray for us sinners, now and at the hour of our death. Amen.
2: Glory be to the Father, and to the Son, and to the Holy Spirit.
3: As it was in the beginning, is now, and ever shall be, world without end. Amen.
4: O my Jesus, forgive us our sins. Save us from the fires of hell, and lead all souls to heaven, especially those most in need of your mercy.
5: The third sorrowful mystery, the crowning with thorns. Our Father who art in heaven, hallowed be thy name. Thy kingdom come, thy will be done, on earth as it is in heaven.
3: Give us this day our daily bread, and forgive us our trespasses, as we forgive those who trespass against us. And lead us not into temptation, but deliver us from evil. Amen.
2: Hail Mary, full of grace, the Lord is with thee. Blessed art thou among women, and blessed is the fruit of thy womb, Jesus.
3: Holy Mary, Mother of God, pray for us sinners, now and at the hour of our death. Amen.
2: Hail Mary, full of grace, the Lord is with thee. Blessed art thou among women, and blessed is the fruit of thy womb, Jesus.
3: Holy Mary, Mother of God, pray for us sinners, now and at the hour of our death. Amen.
2: Hail Mary, full of grace, the Lord is with thee. Blessed art thou among women, and blessed is the fruit of thy womb, Jesus.
3: Holy Mary, Mother of God, pray for us sinners, now and at the hour of our death. Amen.
2: Hail Mary, full of grace, the Lord is with thee. Blessed art thou among women, and blessed is the fruit of thy womb, Jesus.
3: Holy Mary, Mother of God, pray for us sinners, now and at the hour of our death. Amen.
2: Hail Mary, full of grace, the Lord is with thee. Blessed art thou among women, and blessed is the fruit of thy womb, Jesus.
3: Holy Mary, Mother of God, pray for us sinners, now and at the hour of our death. Amen.
2: Hail Mary, full of grace, the Lord is with thee. Blessed art thou among women, and blessed is the fruit of thy womb, Jesus.
3: Holy Mary, Mother of God, pray for us sinners, now and at the hour of our death. Amen.
2: Hail Mary, full of grace, the Lord is with thee. Blessed art thou among women, and blessed is the fruit of thy womb, Jesus.
3: Holy Mary, Mother of God, pray for us sinners, now and at the hour of our death. Amen.
2: Hail Mary, full of grace, the Lord is with thee. Blessed art thou among women, and blessed is the fruit of thy womb, Jesus.
3: Holy Mary, Mother of God, pray for us sinners, now and at the hour of our death. Amen.
2: Hail Mary, full of grace, the Lord is with thee. Blessed art thou among women, and blessed is the fruit of thy womb, Jesus.
3: Holy Mary, Mother of God, pray for us sinners, now and at the hour of our death. Amen.
2: Hail Mary, full of grace, the Lord is with thee. Blessed art thou among women, and blessed is the fruit of thy womb, Jesus.
3: Holy Mary, Mother of God, pray for us sinners, now and at the hour of our death. Amen.
5: Glory be to the Father, and to the Son, and to the Holy Spirit.
3: As it was in the beginning, is now, and ever shall be, world without end. Amen.
4: O my Jesus, forgive us our sins. Save us from the fires of hell and lead all souls to heaven, especially those most in need of your mercy.
5: The fourth sorrowful mystery, the carrying of the cross. Our Father who art in heaven, hallowed be thy name. Thy kingdom come, thy will be done, on earth as it is in heaven.
3: Give us this day our daily bread, and forgive us our trespasses, as we forgive those who trespass against us. And lead us not into temptation, but deliver us from evil. Amen.
6: Hail Mary, full of grace, the Lord is with thee. Blessed art thou among women, and blessed is the fruit of thy womb, Jesus.
3: Holy Mary, Mother of God, pray for us sinners, now and at the hour of our death. Amen.
6: Hail Mary, full of grace, the Lord is with thee. Blessed art thou among women, and blessed is the fruit of thy womb, Jesus.
3: Holy Mary, Mother of God, pray for us sinners, now and at the hour of our death. Amen.
6: Hail Mary, full of grace, the Lord is with thee. Blessed art thou among women, and blessed is the fruit of thy womb, Jesus.
3: Holy Mary, Mother of God, pray for us sinners, now and at the hour of our death. Amen.
6: Hail Mary, full of grace, the Lord is with thee. Blessed art thou among women, and blessed is the fruit of thy womb, Jesus.
3: Holy Mary, Mother of God, pray for us sinners, now and at the hour of our death. Amen.
6: Hail Mary, full of grace, the Lord is with thee. Blessed art thou among women, and blessed is the fruit of thy womb, Jesus.
3: Holy Mary, Mother of God, pray for us sinners, now and at the hour of our death. Amen.
6: Hail Mary, full of grace, the Lord is with thee. Blessed art thou among women, and blessed is the fruit of thy womb, Jesus.
3: Holy Mary, Mother of God, pray for us sinners, now and at the hour of our death. Amen.
6: Hail Mary, full of grace, the Lord is with thee. Blessed art thou among women, and blessed is the fruit of thy womb, Jesus.
3: Holy Mary, Mother of God, pray for us sinners, now and at the hour of our death. Amen.
6: Hail Mary, full of grace, the Lord is with thee. Blessed art thou among women, and blessed is the fruit of thy womb, Jesus.
3: Holy Mary, Mother of God, pray for us sinners, now and at the hour of our death. Amen.
6: Hail Mary, full of grace, the Lord is with thee. Blessed art thou among women, and blessed is the fruit of thy womb, Jesus.
3: Holy Mary, Mother of God, pray for us sinners, now and at the hour of our death. Amen.
6: Hail Mary, full of grace, the Lord is with thee. Blessed art thou among women, and blessed is the fruit of thy womb, Jesus.
3: Holy Mary, Mother of God, pray for us sinners, now and at the hour of our death. Amen.
5: Glory be to the Father, and to the Son, and to the Holy Spirit.
3: As it was.

0: 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Amen.
1: Hail Mary, full of grace, the Lord is with thee. Blessed art thou among women, and blessed is the fruit of thy womb, Jesus.
0: Holy Mary, Mother of God, pray for us sinners, now and at the hour of our death. Amen.
1: Hail Mary, full of grace, the Lord is with thee. Blessed art thou among women, and blessed is the fruit of thy womb, Jesus.
0: Holy Mary, Mother of God, pray for us sinners, now and at the hour of our death. Amen.
1: Hail Mary, full of grace, the Lord is with thee. Blessed art thou among women, and blessed is the fruit of thy womb, Jesus.
0: Holy Mary, Mother of God, pray for us sinners, now and at the hour of our death. Amen.
1: Hail Mary, full of grace, the Lord is with thee. Blessed art thou among women, and blessed is the fruit of thy womb, Jesus.
0: Holy Mary, Mother of God, pray for us sinners, now and at the hour of our death. Amen.
1: Hail Mary, full of grace, the Lord is with thee. Blessed art thou among women, and blessed is the fruit of thy womb, Jesus.
0: Holy Mary, Mother of God, pray for us sinners, now and at the hour of our death. Amen.
1: Hail Mary, full of grace, the Lord is with thee. Blessed art thou among women, and blessed is the fruit of thy womb, Jesus.
0: Holy Mary, Mother of God, pray for us sinners, now and at the hour of our death. Amen.
1: Hail Mary, full of grace, the Lord is with thee. Blessed art thou among women, and blessed is the fruit of thy womb, Jesus.
0: Holy Mary, Mother of God, pray for us sinners, now and at the hour of our death. Amen.
1: Hail Mary, full of grace, the Lord is with thee. Blessed art thou among women, and blessed is the fruit of thy womb, Jesus.
0: Holy Mary, Mother of God, pray for us sinners, now and at the hour of our death. Amen.
1: Hail Mary, full of grace, the Lord is with thee. Blessed art thou among women, and blessed is the fruit of thy womb, Jesus.
0: Holy Mary, Mother of God, pray for us sinners, now and at the hour of our death. Amen.
1: Hail Mary, full of grace, the Lord is with thee. Blessed art thou among women, and blessed is the fruit of thy womb, Jesus.
0: Holy Mary, Mother of God, pray for us sinners, now and at the hour of our death. Amen.
2: Glory be to the Father, and to the Son, and to the Holy Spirit.
0: As it was in the beginning, is now, and ever shall be, world without end. Amen.
3: O my Jesus, forgive us our sins. Save us from the fires of hell, and lead all souls to heaven, especially those most in need of your mercy. Hail, Holy Queen, Mother of Mercy, our life, our sweetness, and our hope. To thee do we cry, poor banished children of Eve. To thee do we send up our sighs, mourning and weeping in this valley of tears. Turn then, most gracious Advocate, thine eyes of mercy toward us. And after this our exile, show unto us the blessed fruit of thy womb, Jesus. O clement, O loving, O sweet Virgin Mary, pray for us, O Holy Mother of God,
0: that we may be made worthy of the promises of Christ.

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Easy 99.1. Good morning to you from me and all of us here. It's 6:05, 5 minutes now after 6 o'clock on a Friday morning. It feels good to say that. Stevie Wonder is on the way. Got a little Jake Giles. Even some MJ. I think we'll do Michael Jackson. But even though the moon set like 3.5 hours ago, we're going to go with King Harvest to start the morning in dancing mode.

Easy 99.1. Good morning. Cruise and Bruce, 6:13 now, 13 minutes after 6 o'clock. Actually kind of felt good. Had to throw a sweatshirt on this morning. On the cool side for sure. Like in Lakeville right now, 56 degrees. Great day on the way for sure.

0: The memories of summer 72, America on Easy 99.1. It's just exactly 6:20. And good morning. 20 after 6 for a Friday morning. I'm Cruisin' Bruce with the show brought to you parts morning by the Empire State Building. The country's number one attraction is right in your own backyard. 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Open daily, reservations required. And you know something? This was a big surprise, I will admit, when I saw this just a little while ago. The fact that the nation's best schools, public schools, were chosen as, right here, Massachusetts. Yeah, a new national discussion that was on Wallet Hub. Great website. I've spent many, many days looking around on Wallet Hub and finding cool stuff. And apparently now Massachusetts is seen as number one overall with a total score of like 75 out of 100. Now, if I remember when I was back in school days, that's still only a C, right? But 75 out of 100, Massachusetts leading, believe it or not, Connecticut in second place. And the Northeast did very well because New Jersey ranked in as third. And so state officials credited the ranking to students, educators, school staff, and families. Makes sense. Apparently, Massachusetts ranked first in the nation on student math and reading assignments. As a matter of fact, the whole article pointed out the test scores for Massachusetts students as to be one of the major factors in driving the state's public school systems to number one, top ranked in the nation for public schools. So congratulations to the Bay State.
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0: 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Andy, good morning. What's going on?
1: Thank you, Bruce. Good morning, everyone. It's a refreshing 63 degrees under scattered clouds in Boston. I'm Andy Carbone with your Easy 99.1, 99 second update. North Kingstown, Rhode Island police have arrested 30-year-old Richard Algiera Jr. of Rehoboth on a child solicitation charge under the age of 16. Police received a complaint about a man's inappropriate conduct with a juvenile last week. Algiera Jr. has been arraigned and released on bail. His next court appearance will be in September. Governor Maura Healey has nominated a former prosecutor for the parole board. Caitlin O'Leary currently serves as the board's deputy general counsel and previously prosecuted cases in Bristol and Plymouth counties. Governor Healey says the board needs someone with experience handling complex criminal cases along with working with victims. The governor's counsel will hold a confirmation hearing on the nomination next month. Massachusetts senators are proposing a new fun agenda. This would be a series of policy changes that are designed to boost nightlife, entertainment, and outdoor recreation in the state. The proposal includes measures such as allowing happy hour, extending last call, and making public drinking districts permanent. The plan also suggests capping the resale price of concert tickets to make them more affordable, as well as offering micro grants to help artists and performers host performances. And Massachusetts public schools are the best in the country in a new ranking by WalletHub.com. The study looked at 32 factors, including test scores and dropout rates. Elsewhere across New England, Connecticut comes in at number 2. New Hampshire is ranked 4th, Vermont 7th, Rhode Island 9th, and Maine is ranked 12th. Elsewhere news around the nation this morning, the FDA is reviewing whether certain peptides should be allowed to be made by licensed pharmacies and sold with a prescription. The compounds, which have gained popularity through social media and wellness trends, are promoted for uses including weight loss and wound healing. In sports, tonight at Fenway Park, the Red Sox will try to get back into the win column, entertaining the Toronto Blue Jays. First pitch is at 7:15. And runners who want to cross the Boston Marathon finish line are getting a second chance to grab a spot for the 2027 race. The Boston Athletic Association announced registration for the 131st Boston Marathon will include a new random selection opportunity for qualifiers from September 14th through the 18th. Next year's Boston Marathon will be held on April 19th. Taking the first look at the Friday morning commute, the final commute for the work week officially underway. Expressway North, bumper to bumper, Granite Avenue to Southampton Street. HOV Lane, busy near the exit, 15 minutes into Boston. The lower 93 South has reduced speeds passing Route 24 and Randolph. 24 North, you tap the brakes, the Randolph merge. 95 Northbound, seeing brake lights from 295 in Attleboro to a multi-vehicle accident before 152 in North Attleboro. Then it's slow from the Denham Road passing Canton to the ramps at 128-93. Down on the Cape, Route 6 eastbound is an accident seen before Route 130 in Sandwich. Driving on Route 3 right now, no major problems report from Plymouth to Braintree. 195, 295, and 495 looking okay, and no major issues getting on and off the Cape with the Bourne-Sagamore bridges. Checking the MBTA. 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
10: Supposed to be in the low 80s this time of year. That is exactly where we are headed with sunshine. We're set to go to 81. Inland spots cruising up into the mid-80s today. Tonight, mostly clear. Overnight, low falls back to around 55, and that is on the cool side of average. Now, for our Saturday with sunshine hitting the upper 70s to around 80. And then we introduce a hint of rain Sunday. Mostly sunny, mid to upper 70s, maybe stray showers for the afternoon to finish the weekend. Jeff Eno at the Weather Channel.
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Easy 99.1. Good morning. 6:34 now for a Friday morning. 26 minutes until 7. And of course, because it's Friday, you know it's going to be a Fast Ferry Friday. Be listening later this afternoon between 2 and 6 for that sound of the C Street Fast Ferry horn. Just might be your trip on the way. And on the way is Motown. How about Stevie Wonder on the way in right now?

Easy 99.1, 645. Waking up with me, Cruisin' Bruce, at a quarter till 7. Hope you slept well last night. Do you know that sleep habits have been the reason for breakups in almost one out of every four relationships? More on that shortly. Jay Giles right now.

life on the farm is kind of laid back. 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I thank God I'm a country boy. 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

0: EC99.1. Gotta love it. John Denver, the country way to get going this morning. Why not? As a matter of fact, heard from Luke in Johnston, RI, on the Reader's Hardwood Supply text line already this morning. He thought that'd be a great way to wake everybody up. And hello also to B, who stopped in there, and Eric, who's joined in with us in Abington. I'll see if we can get a tune for you in a little while, Eric. You know, I mentioned it a couple of moments ago. So now think about this. So it's bedtime, and you're going off to sleep, and you and your sweetheart looking for a long night's rest. And then what happens? Your sweetheart starts doing something like snoring. Yeah, okay, and that's the end of that. So does that mean the end of the relationship? Apparently more often than you might have thought, because I saw a conversation online about the reasons for breaking up. And believe it or not, nearly one in four people claim they have broken up over someone because of annoying sleeping habits. And sure enough, snoring is the top of that list. Almost half of the people who broke up over a bad sleep habit did so because of snoring. Tossing and turning was second. What really scared me was third, because if this is true, I'm in a lot of trouble going forward, because stealing the covers was the third most common reason for it. I mean, people actually breaking up over this. Watching TV in bed was fourth, and getting up during the night to use the restroom was fifth. First of all, as some of us get older, that becomes a little less controllable. And secondly, believe me, you want that and not the alternative. All right? I'm just saying.
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2: A few of the area highways are beginning to fill in on this Friday morning. Expressway northbound stopping at East Milton Square up to Southampton Street. The HOV lane's busy once you pass the gas tank 17 minutes into the city. Traveling on the lower NFE southbound, there are reduced speeds passing Route 24 in Randolph. 24 north hit the brakes at the Randolph merge. 95 northbound crawling from Route 123 in Attleboro. The multi-vehicle accident blocking the two left lanes before Route 152 in North Attleboro. Is slow again from the Dedham Tree overpass in Canton to the ramps at 128-93. Heading out on Route 3 right now, no major hangups from Hingham to Braintree. 195, 295, and 495 still moving right along. Getting on and off the Cape at the Bourne and Sagamore bridges, no major backup as of yet. But down on the Route 6 eastbound, good news to report, the crash has been cleared for Route 130 in Sandwich. 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

Easy 99.1 and Cruisin' Brew 7:04 now. It's 4 minutes after 7 o'clock as we start out on a Friday morning, a little on the cool side, which is a pleasant change of pace for those of us that like it cooler. Matter of fact, still only 59 in New Bedford. You know, a whole bunch of years ago, I broadcast live from the Rock and Roll Hall of Fame in Cleveland. While I was there, I got one of their Hard Rock Cafe sweatshirts. And now it is my go-to when it's a little cool in the studio. Wear it this morning as Kenny Nolan tries to chase the dream sleep away on Easy 99.1. I like

Easy 99.1. Don't worry, your chance is coming because the weekend's here. It's 7:16 now, 16 minutes after 7 o'clock. Do you know that today is National Drive-Through Day? Interesting, and some stats that I can share on that with you in a couple of moments. Good morning to Melanie, who's listening in with Socket this morning. Also heard from Pam in Charlton. A little concerned about a medical procedure. Let's stay on a positive here.

0: Easy 99.1. How about that? Some Huey Lewis in the news to put a smile on your face this morning. It's 7:24, 6 minutes until 7:30 arrives. And you know, today is a national day set aside for something we've had available for almost 100 years. And, well, to be frank, they're still working on getting it right every time.
1: Happy National Drive-Thru Day. Welcome. Just a heads up, there's about an 80% chance we're going to mess up your order. You want no pickles? You're getting extra pickles.
0: You know it.
1: Large fries? Medium. Diet soda light ice? Regular with lots of ice.
0: And a loose cap.
1: And if the ice cream machine is working, that's probably the biggest miracle you'll experience today. Please pull forward to the second window where disappointment is served with a smile.
0: Oh, my. Do you have that feeling?
2: Grab a bucket and mop.
0: Oh, there is nothing like going to the drive-thru and getting the order wrong.
2: There is nothing so clean as my burger machine.
0: All right, so that actually tops the list of the thing that gripes people the most when they use a drive-thru. Is getting the order wrong. Now, most folks like to point at the convenience of not having to get out of the car, or worse yet, you got little ones in the back, and the last thing you want to do is corral everybody together, so you use the drive-through option. Now, some fast food restaurants and other choices really strive for accuracy. As a matter of fact, a recent survey found the most accurate of all drive-thrus is actually Chick-fil-A, with an average rate of 97% correct. The rest, well, they're still working on it. But if you want to celebrate, be sure to stop at your favorite drive-thru today. All right?
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0: Yeah, our next look at news and traffic now. Well, it's coming to us with a little help from our friend Andy Carboni.
4: Thanks, Bruce. Good morning. It's 66 degrees in Boston. I'm Andy Carboni with your Easy 99.1. 99-second update. Jury selection is over in the murder trial of Lindsay Clancy, who is the mother from Duxbury accused of killing her three children. The jury will consist of 12 women, 6 men, including 6 alternates. Despite the trial opening on Monday in Plymouth Superior Court, the defense and prosecution have already had a heated exchange. Both parties argued over the use of graphic evidence and how many witnesses will be allowed to testify in the high-profile trial, which could last between 6 and 8 weeks. A man from Bedford appeared in court in Boston yesterday after being charged with murder and assault. The charges are in connection with 2 violent attacks on Wednesday. One left a person dead in Boston Common, while the other left a person injured in Chinatown. 27-year-old Ashley Jamil was ordered held without bail. Massachusetts' jobless rate is falling. The U.S. Department of Labor says there were about 5,000 first-time filings in the state last week. That's down by about 800 from the week prior. The unemployment rate numbers have dropped nationally as well. West Nile virus has been detected in mosquito samples collected in Kituit. A sample of 15 mosquitoes was collected back on July 21st and tested positive for the virus. Health officials are reminding residents and visitors to take precautions to reduce their risk of mosquito bites, including being out at dusk and dawn when mosquitoes are most active. And those looking to swim in several freshwater swimming spots on the Cape are being warned about potentially high levels of bacteria. The Association to Preserve Cape Cod says there are 7 freshwater spots currently under watch. Those are Hamblin, Long, Levels, and Chanel Ponds at Barnstable, Walker's and Schoolhouse Ponds in Brewster, and Jenkins Pond in Falmouth. Elsewhere news around the nation and the world this morning. Imports from more than 80 countries are now subject to new tariffs. The 10% and up tariffs from President Donald Trump took effect at midnight, replacing the previous tariffs. In sports, the Red Sox return to the Diamond at Fenway Park tonight with the hopes of starting another long winning streak, continuing a season-long 10-game homestand, the first of 3 against the Toronto Blue Jays, at 7:15. A reminder, tonight's game can only be seen on Apple TV. For their first day of training camp. The first full team practice will be tomorrow morning, and it's free to attend. The Patriots are holding what they are calling fans to adopt forever friends. The Patriots are inviting fans to support local shelter and rescue dogs in need. Beginning 10 o'clock tomorrow morning, the practice fields at Gillette Stadium. There will be dogs of all breeds, ages, and sizes on site. The team has posted photos of the dogs on their website. The Celtics yesterday signed forward Jordan Walsh for a 3-year, $15 million contract extension. And the River Revolution will be back on the pitch at Gillette Stadium tomorrow night, battling Atlanta United FC. Taking the latest look at the Friday morning commute, expressway northbound's packed in Granite Avenue to Southampton Street, HOV lane, backed up once you pass the gas tank at 19 minutes into Boston. Lower 93 South, reduced speeds passing into 24 and Randolph. 24 North, congested Route 44 and Randolph will crash in the right lane before 495. 95 North slows 123 in Attleboro, the scene of an earlier multi-vehicle accident before 152 in North Attleboro. Slow again in 495 at Mansfield, the route 140 Foxboro. And from the Dedham Trail pass in Canton, the ramps at 128.93. Traveling on 25 eastbound, you're now backed up from Route 6 to the Bourne Bridge. Route 3 southbound slowing from Route 6 to the Sagamore Bridge. On the Cape, 20 southbound stall coming off the Bourne Bridge, getting around the Bourne Rotary. Checking the MBTA. Shuttle buses replacing Red Line service between Alewife and Park Street at the end of service on July 30th for infrastructure work. There are also delays up to 20 minutes on the Red Line because of a disabled train near Park Street. And shuttle buses replacing Blue Line service between Wonderland and Maverick as crews continue to repairs overnight power issues that were at Orion Heights. 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
13: Temperatures here looking really good as we top out today in the low to mid 80s with sunshine. Tonight mostly clear. We fall back to around 55. Saturday, even a little cooler, upper 70s to around 80 with sunshine. And then for our Sunday, mid to upper 70s, mostly sunny. Maybe some stray showers. Now, it does look like we'll see an uptick in rain opportunities once we get past Monday. Those temperatures will remain slightly on the cooler side of average. Jeff Eno at the Weather Channel.
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Easy 99.1. Where it's 7:40, 20 minutes until 8 o'clock arrives. A busy morning and off to a Friday, of course. Hello to Pat, who's in Raynham, already at work. Coco is in Quincy. And just saying Coco's name makes me want to switch my coffee this morning. Hi to Scott in Swansea, who heard me talking about a national drive-through day. He said, you know what? Wendy's has started using AI. He says, when I pull in and a bot talks to me in the drive-through, I just tell it I need help with my laundry. And he says a real person always ends up responding. That's a nice hack. I may try that because I am not an AI fan, never will be. And I'm not too shy to admit it. Gadget Goo Goo next on Easy 99.1.

Easy 99.1 and Frozen Brew 748. Dozen minutes now until 8 o'clock gets here Friday morning. And that means the weekend is almost upon us. The Reader's Hardwood Supply text line's wide open at 508-746-9991. Here's Tony O.

0: Easy 99.1. Tony O, that's right, Dawn. That was their biggest hit. Spent almost a month at number one. And you know, when it came out, 73, early in the year, it wound up being kind of an anthem for a lot of our returning Vietnam vets. It's 7:51, about 9 minutes until 8 o'clock arrives. And yeah, I'm cruising for It's Love Spending the Morning with you here at Easy 99.1. We're talking just a couple of moments ago about today being National Drive-Thru Day. But you know, in a related story locally, now I see where there's a warning coming out from Chick-fil-A because of a corporate hack. Apparently, those with customer loyalty accounts need to be on alert after somebody got in and compromised their data with a hack. Now, there was a notice that was sent out that said hackers had launched an automated attack somewhere in the middle to later part of June. Now, I was looking at the impacts, and while Massachusetts was not specifically mentioned, Rhode Island was. That's one of about five or six states where some problems have been found. So I guess the watchword and the takeaway here is that if you happen to have a customer loyalty account with Chick-fil-A, you might want to keep a close eye on the comings and goings in your financial data, just to make sure nothing becomes a problem, because obviously when you catch something like this, sooner is a heck of a lot better than later. We all know that.
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2: Thanks, Bruce. The foolishness even happens on a Friday. It's that time of the morning. Both sides of the expressway now having problems. Northbound a parking lot, Granite Avenue up to Southampton Street. HOV lane back up before the gas tank. 20 minutes into the city. Southbound busy O'Neill Tunnel to a breakdown on the on-ramp. Pass out. Please continue Columbia Road to Freeport Street. 15 minutes, tunnel to the school. Route 3 southbound slowing from Route 6 to Sagamore Bridge. Lower 93 south, reduced speeds passing for 24 in Randall. 24 north is crowded from Route 140 in Taunton to a crash in the right lane before 495 in Randall. Hit the brakes again, but Randolph moves. 95 north slows from 295 in Attleboro to 152 in North Attleboro. 495 in Mansfield to Route 145. And from the Denham Trail Pass in Canton, the ramps at 12893. 295 northbound, there's company with you at the ramps to 95 in Attleboro. 25 eastbound, that's a rough ride from Route 6 to the Bourne Bridge on the Cape. 20 southbound stall coming off the Bourne Bridge, getting around the Bourne Rotary. 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

Easy 99.1, Cruz and Bruce at 8:05. Good Friday morning, 5 minutes after 8. And because it's Friday, you know that means the extended version of the Back of the Day Easy Cafe is coming. When Rob comes in to join us with that, today's focus, be thinking about it in advance. Songs with weather reference in the title. All right, 10cc next among feel-good favorites, and I'm Not in Love on Easy 99.1.

0: Easy 99.1, Pat and Lolly Vegas back together again as Redbone at 8:23. Happy Friday morning. I'm Cruising Bruce with just 7 minutes to go until half past eight arrives. Trying to get the workday underway and get it out of the way so we can get off to the weekend. But, you know, lately it has been actually pretty bearable in the temperature department. We've had a couple of those hot stretches. Not sure where you stand on it. I'm not a big fan of the hot weather myself.
1: What is it? 110 degrees in here?
0: You'll hear me saying that all the time. But if you need personal cooling, there is a new innovation. I'm not making this up. It has been developed by a company in Japan, and it is, hold on to your hat, a refrigerator for humans. Okay, just picture your own personal air conditioning system. It's called the Dohimon Box, which translates roughly to personal cooling cabinet. Picture this in your mind. It's a metallic container with a transparent glass door, and it's designed as a personal cooling space for humans. So imagine you could just watch people while they're sitting there being chilled inside, which is kind of an interesting design element in itself. So you climb in. You sit on the built-in seat and enjoy air-cooled that's down to 41 degrees Fahrenheit. This is like riding with me in the car if I've got the air conditioning on in the summer, because I put that setting as cold as it can possibly get. You see frost forming in the inside of the window on a summer day. So the air is directed toward your head, your neck, your shoulders, and back, and it's got jets, kind of like a hot tub. I saw a picture of this thing, and what really amuses me, at least in the picture, they show that it's on wheels. So I don't know how long it's going to be before they develop a little motor that you can be driving yourself around in your own personal glass-doored refrigeration unit. According to the manufacturer, they say 10 minutes inside this thing would help with quickly reduce body temperature. Of course, there is a drawback. Right now, the working price would be $9,200, which is literally about $2,000 less than my parents paid for their first house in 1954.
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3: Thank you, Bruce. Good morning, everyone. It is 71 degrees under sunny skies in Boston. I'm Andy Carboni with your Easy 99.1, 99-second update. Gunshots were fired outside the Hingham Public Library yesterday afternoon, an apparent road rage incident. Hingham police say it all started on Route 228, ended up in the library's parking lot, with a passenger in one of the cars firing shots at the driver of the other car. The shooter suffered a non-life-threatening injury but was not shot. The other driver left before officers arrived. Authorities say they're anticipating charges to be filed. No arrests have been made as of yet, as the investigation continues. A Massachusetts doctor has been barred from renewing her state medical license. Dr. Jacqueline Starrer from Ashland punched a police officer during the January 6th Capitol riots in 2021. Dr. Starrer pleaded guilty to federal charges in 2024 and was sentenced to 9 months in prison. At a public hearing last night at Bourne High School, the Massachusetts Department of Transportation unveiled new designs for the new $2 billion Sagamore Bridge. The plan would install wider traffic lanes, shoulders, and separate lanes for vehicles entering and exiting. It would also include a protected path for pedestrians and bicyclists and a west-facing sunset lookout. Construction will begin late next year, with the first span opening in 2033, the second span expected to open in 2037, fully replacing the 91-year-old bridge. If you're planning a trip to the beach on the Cape this weekend, keep an eye out for jellyfish. Marine officials say Lion's Mane jellyfish are showing up in unusually large numbers, the biggest concentration seen on the Cape in more than 5 years. They're also among the largest jellyfish in the world, growing up to 7 feet across, with tentacles that can stretch out more than 100 feet. Beachgoers are urged to watch out for purple warning flags. Jellyfish season usually lasts through August, but can extend into September. And the 2026 Barnstable County Fair continues through Sunday at the Cape Cod Fairgrounds in East Falmouth. The event dates back to 1844 and draws crowds of more than 85,000 visitors a year for youth and adult livestock shows, horticultural displays, crafts, petting zoos, carnival rides, entertainment, and food. For more information, log on to capecodfairgrounds.com. Elsewhere, news around the nation and the world this morning. Secretary of State Marco Rubio says Iran will pay a heavy price for his military actions against the United States. In sports, tonight at Fenway Park, the Red Sox, who have won 20 of their last 23 games, look to start another lengthy winning streak, hosting the Toronto Blue Jays. First pitch at 7:15 with Patrick Sandoval on the mound. And tomorrow, the Cape Cod Baseball League is hosting a Make-A-Wish night. Make-A-Wish families will be able to attend a meet and greet with the players before the games, as well as attend a pregame ceremony on the field. Those who make a donation of $10 or more to the Make-A-Wish Foundation at the event can get a free T-shirt. Taking the latest look at the Friday morning commute expressway northbound, you're bumper to bumper, Granite Avenue, Southampton Street, HOV lane, backed up once you pass the gas tank, 18 minutes into Boston. Southbound the expressway, busy coming out of the O'Neill Tunnel, the Mass Ave. The breakdown's been cleared from the off-ramp. The delays continue getting down toward Freeport Street. 20 minutes, tunnel to the split. Route 3 southbound, slowing scenic highway to the Sagamore Bridge. Lower 93 south, reduced speeds passing Route 24 in Randolph. 24 north congested Route 140 in Taunton to an accident in the right lane before 495 in Raynham. Then you tap the brakes again at the Randolph merge. 95 north slows from the Dedham Trail passing Canton. The ramps at 128-93. 195 westbound now stalled at the state line. 25 eastbound, crawling scenic highway to the Bourne Bridge. Scenic highway eastbound, a tough ride, Herring Pond Road, Bourne to the Sagamore. Denning Highway westbound slowing from Nightingale Road, Bourne, getting to Grandma's Rotary on the Cape. 20 southbound stall coming off the Bourne Bridge, getting around the Bourne Rotary. Sanders Road east and westbound. There's company with you approaching the Upper Cape Deck High School. 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
3: Supposed to be in the low 80s this time of year. That is exactly where we are headed with sunshine. We're set to go to 81. Inland spots cruising up into the mid-80s today. Tonight, mostly clear. Overnight low falls back to around 55, and that is on the cool side of average. Now, for our Saturday with sunshine hitting the upper 70s to around 80, and then we introduce a hint of rain Sunday. Mostly sunny, mid to upper 70s, maybe stray showers for the afternoon to finish the weekend. Jeff Eno at the Weather Channel.
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Easy 99.1. Cruz and Bruce at exactly 8:40. It's 20 minutes till 9 o'clock. That's one of those songs I remember hearing. First time loving it, racing out, buying a record. I think it's in my collection still somewhere. Good morning to you and so many folks checking in. Hello to Cheryl H., who checked in on the Reader's Hardwood Supply text line. And a hi to Nate, who's locked in with us again in Warwick this morning. The Dragon Lady is on her way to work out on the Cape. Good direction to go. And a very happy anniversary, if I can send it along, to Marie and Brian, who are in Whitman, marking 22 years today. You love birds. I'll see if we can tune in for a little bit. Seeger is up right now.

Easy 99.1. It's 8:47 now on Friday morning. 13 minutes until we hit 9 o'clock. Cruising, Bruce, you know, I'll tell you what. When you get right down to it, there are three sounds that just make you know you're thinking about Rhode Island. The first one is cracking open a quahog. The second is hearing the sprinklers kick on early in the morning over at Quidnesset Country Club. And the third is this guy's voice. John Cafferty now on the dark side.

0: Easy 99.1, Cruisin' Bruce, sprinkle a little rosemary in your coffee this morning. It's 8:53, so 7 minutes till 9 o'clock Friday morning, the weekend finally upon us. Great news, that is, for sure. You know, you might want to be looking forward and checking out the latest reports. If you're planning on taking in the beach on what could be a good beach weekend, there are still better than 36 beaches across Massachusetts that are closed because of the storm runoff that we've been dealing with through much of the last month or so. Just double check before you make your plans to head out. I got a busy weekend myself. You know, I'm a classic car guy, and I got a whole bunch of stuff like tomorrow when I'm in Warwick, Rhode Island, right on the bay. I love doing a show right on the bay on the Shriners grounds. I'll be working with the Rhode Island Street Rods tomorrow. But then on Sunday, I've got an event with the Knights of Columbus in North Smithfield. And then later on Sunday, I'm heading over to enjoy my good friends at Monroe Dairy for our annual cruise to the Cow. And I'm concerned because two of my best event-going classic cars are both up in the air with hoods open in my garage because I have brake problems on one and transmission problems on the other. So cross your fingers, I can get everything righted just in time to get out there and enjoy what should be a busy time, regardless of your plans for the upcoming weekend.
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2: Thanks, Bruce. Final look at the roads on a Friday morning. Expressway North, stop and go to Pontet Circle at the Southampton Street. The HOV lane's backed up after you pass the gas tank 16 minutes into the city. Southbound Expressway, busy South Bay Mall, down toward Freeport Street, Bryan Avenue toward Farnsworth Parkway. 22 minutes, tunnel to the slow. Route 3 southbound, slow passing the Derby Street lane drop in Hingham. Then from Route 6, the Sagamore Bridge. Lone Entry South, reduced speeds, passing through Route 24 in Randolph. 128 south, below the speed limit, Route 20 in Waltham to Route 30 in Weston. 24 northbound, a bit slow passing the scene of an earlier crash before 495 in Raynham. Delays continue, 139 in Stoughton up to the Randolph Merge. 95 northbound, hit the brakes at the ramps to 128-93 in Canton. 195 westbound, that's packed in at the state line. 25 eastbound, crawling from Route 6 to the Bourne Bridge. Scenic Highway eastbound, a rough ride, Herring Pond Road, Bourne to the Sagamore Bridge. Scenic Highway westbound, company with you from Nightingale Road, Bourne, getting to the Bourne Bridge. On the Cape, 20 southbound stalled. Coming off the Bourne Bridge, getting around the Bourne Rotary. Center toward east and westbound, it's a little bit of company with there, approaching the Upper Cape Deck High School. Route 6 eastbound is stalled, Route 132 in Hyannis to a crash near Finney's Lane. Then delays continue, passing Route 134 in South Dennis. Checking the MBTA, shuttle buses replacing Red Lion Silvers between Park Street and Alway to the end of service on July 30th for infrastructure work, and shuttle buses still replacing Blue Lion Silvers between Maverick and Wonderland because of a power issue near Oregon Heights. 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

Easy 99.1, cruising Bruce. It's 9:06, about 7 minutes after 9 o'clock now, as we're off and running this morning with the tunes that just make the day sound better. Coming up shortly, of course, Rob is going to have the regular Friday extended version of the Back in the Day Easy Cafe, today focusing on songs that mention the weather in their title. On the way, I've got JT, Gloria Estefan, Paul Simon's going to be dropping by shortly. And right now, it's Blondie on Easy 99.1.

Easy 99.1 with Cruz and Bruce on a Friday morning. It's 9:14, almost quarter past. Hey, you know, a thought for you. If it's another day where you're working hard to bring home the bacon, just make sure the bacon isn't stolen. I'll explain based on a story I see that's worth sharing in just a couple of moments. Did you have some bacon with your eggs this morning? Got any left over? Man, I could use a little snack. Here's EWF.

Easy 99.1, the moving pictures. 9:22 it is now, 8 minutes until 9:30 on a Friday morning. You know, it just feels so good to say Friday morning. Thanks to so many people checking in on the Reader's Hardwood Supply text line at 508-746-9991. Heard from Ann, heard from Joanne. Heard from Heather, who is in Bridgewater, making the most of a Friday morning. Thanks to Jimmy, who checked in from Wrentham. The state of Massachusetts is A-okay, because Jimmy is hard at work for the state, even as we speak. And a special hello to Sean, who dropped the line in this morning. Sean, thank you for the kind words. He said that I make his morning go by very well, and he enjoys listening, which shows he has a distinct lack of taste. And I really appreciate that, Sean. Hey, I'll tell you what. I remember as a kid being read the story about Sleeping Beauty, where they tried everything they could to wake her up and to no avail. And I often thought to myself, why don't they just fry up some bacon in the kitchen? Because that will get anyone off and rolling. But before you make your bacon, make sure that it is truly yours. This story is in from California. A woman named Shanae Walkins, who's 39 years old, so I would think she'd know better. But she was arrested a couple of weeks ago for shoplifting in a grocery store. And she really loaded up on two things, bacon and vodka. I'm not sure what the combination is there, but a store caught her hiding, they say, at least 15 packages of Oscar Mayer thick-cut bacon and six handles of Tito's vodka all in her bag. And the undoing actually came because of self-checkout. I've never been a big fan of my own on self-checkout, but this time it thwarted our potential thief, because when she tried to pay for just a couple of unrelated items, her card was declined, and so the staff approached to help and then saw the bacon and vodka in her bag. Well, she ran off with them.

0: But as thieves often do, she ran to another store and tried to steal more bacon and vodka, and this time got nailed. Now the police are discussing these two particular cravings of hers. I'm just trying to picture bacon fried up and vodka, trying to figure out how it would come out. The forecast, I think you're going to like what the weekend sounds like. It's coming up next on Easy 99.1.
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11: Pictures here looking really good as we top out the day in the low to mid 80s with sunshine. Tonight, mostly clear. We fall back to around 55. Saturday, even a little cooler, upper 70s to around 80 with sunshine. And then for our Sunday, mid to upper 70s, mostly sunny, maybe some stray showers. Now, it does look like we'll see an uptick in rain opportunities once we get past Monday. Those temperatures will remain slightly on the cooler side of average. Jeff Eno at the Weather Channel.
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Easy 99.1 and Cruisin' 934. It's great to have you with me for Friday weekend here. Planning on going to the beach? Don't forget to pack your peanut butter and jellyfish sandwich. Those things are still around. Paul Simon's on the way next.

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Easy 99.1. I'm Cruisin' Bruce. It's 9:44, so just a little more than 15 minutes till 10 o'clock arrives, which is officially Rob Hogan time, you know. As a matter of fact, I happen to know that today in the Back in the Day Easy Cafe, you're going to get, an extended weather forecast. I think he'll explain that to you as you guys get a little closer. Hope you've got great weekend plans, and I fully expect you to get out there and take advantage of what's going to be a good one. I know that's exactly what I'm going to do, and I have every plan to come on back and get together with you again next Monday morning. Let's just kind of keep the fun going that way, but don't even be thinking about Monday now, because the weekend is not a time for negativity. 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All right, make the most, like I say, and we'll head in that direction with some Steve Perry action. Leading Journey, of course. This is Separate Ways on Easy 99.1.

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Easy 99.1 lit up to 10 o'clock. Welcome in. It's Rob Hogan. Here we go into the weekend. You and me and the feel-good favorites and some free concert tickets. Yes. Within the hour, I'll let you know details coming up.

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Is he 99.1? Well, it's going to be a nice night. Well, not in the park, but down at the Xfinity Center. I almost called it Great Woods again. Chad Mellencamp be there tonight. I got your chance to be there, too. I'll tell you how you can win one of two pairs of tickets I'm giving away between now and 11 o'clock. I'll get you those details in less than 10 minutes. Hang on.

0: Easy 99.1. Sailing into that weekend. Kenny Rogers, Kim Carnes, it's Rob Hogan, and John Mellencamp. He's going to be out there at the Xfinity Center coming up tonight. Don't have anything on your social calendar, and you are free, by the way. Got a couple of pairs of tickets I'm going to give away before 11, all right? You listen for Jack and Diane to play here before 11 o'clock this morning. Be caller 10 and 11, and you will be headed to that show tonight, all right? So make sure, check your calendar, make sure you can get there, and then stay tuned, all right? It's coming up, all right? Going to be a fine night out there, too. Perfect for a little show. We got the Weather Channel forecast. Really perfection right through the weekend. We'll take that. Details coming up.
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2: Southern New England weather.
11: Looking good for a Friday. I can tell you that by Sunday, we'll introduce a hint of rain, just a slight chance for showers. Temperatures look really nice, and lots of sunshine will be mixing in as well. Just a few clouds for Sunday, but that will be about it. Sunshine today, and we hit the low to mid-80s. Tonight, mostly clear. Overnight low near 55. Saturday, with sunshine, we are going to go up to the upper 70s to around 80 degrees. And then for Sunday, stray showers. Jeff Eno at the Weather Channel.
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99.1. Oh boy, there goes the summertime diet. The feast season has begun, and we will start up with St. Joseph's Feast coming up this weekend in the North End, and they only keep going after that, so hurry up, get the steps in.

Easy 99.1. I got to congratulate, big high five to Mary Lowe. She's over there in Pembroke, and Michelle's in Sagamore Beach. Both headed off to see Mellencamp tonight. The Xfinity Center, going to be a beautiful night down there. So congrats. Enjoy that. And more concert tickets coming up just after 11 o'clock with our quick quiz in just a few. So hang on for that.

0: When was the last time you heard these tunes? Catch them with me, Barry Scott, with the Lost 45s, records you never thought you'd hear again, with our most interesting co-host, Tom Scholes of the band Boston. Of one certain Lost 45 not in his catalog, he says...
1: Oh, no. All right, well, I hate that song.
0: Don't miss the Lost 45s, America's largest music and interview library. 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

Easy 99.1, a little after 11 o'clock. It's Rob Hogan Friday, quick quiz time. And if you have a guess for the question today, by the way, got to use the Reader's Hardwood Supply text line and get it to us, 508-746-9991. Playing for a pair of tickets to see Train. It's the Drops of Jupiter 25 Years in the Atmosphere tour coming up tomorrow night over there at the Xfinity Center. It's just such a busy weekend. Xfinity Center. They got Mellencamp tonight, Train tomorrow night, and Chicago and Styx on Sunday night. So you could be headed to see Train, Bare Naked Ladies, Matt Nathanson tomorrow night. And the question, when we await the start of Shark Week. Yeah, it's already that time. It cranks up on Sunday. So your question today, how many bones do sharks have? 56, 78, 115, or none? All right. How many bones do sharks have? Is it 56, 78, 115, or zero? Text that guess now. We got the winner coming up shortly, about 11:45, so good luck.

Easy 99.1, yep. It's going down this week, this afternoon, not this weekend. Fast Ferry Friday between 2 and 6 when you're way to the Vineyard or Nantucket here.

0: Quick quiz time, and I'm feeling kind of generous because it's Friday and it's sunny and the weekend's around the corner. So tell you what, we're giving away tickets for the quick quiz today. I'm going to pick two winners for today. How about that? If you haven't gotten a guess in yet, maybe that'll motivate you. Got to get to that. 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Text line 508-746-9991. And the prize up for grabs, pair of tickets to see Train, Bare Naked Ladies, Matt Nathanson, all together. They will be at I keep wanting to call it Great Woods. I don't know what's going on with me today. The Xfinity Center. We'll explain to the kids what that is. In Mansfield, and they'll be there tomorrow night. Question for you. Shark Week starts again. I know it's here already. Sunday. So we want to know, how many bones do sharks have? Is it 56, 78, 115, or zero? All right. Text your guess now, and we will choose two winners coming up about 11:45. So get to it. Good luck. And a pretty good-looking weekend coming up. We'll get the details. Whatever you got planned should be A-OK. Some seasonable nights. Might need the hoodie, actually, if you're going to the show tonight to see Mellencamp. Details coming up.
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1: I don't really like to bring up the work week when we are about to exit this work week, but once we get past Monday, we'll see an uptick in rain opportunities, but I can tell you there's lots of sunshine also to be seen, and temperatures that are going to be just slightly on the cooler side of average. Now, today, sunshine, low to mid-80s. Tonight, mostly clear, low 55. Saturday, sunshine, upper 70s to around 80. Mostly sunny Sunday, maybe stray showers, and into upper 70s. Jeff Eno at the Weather Channel.
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0: Easy 99.1, 11:38, Friday. And something the week did not do, go fast.
1: No, it did not. It really did not.
0: Right away? Okay, I thought it was just me.
1: No, it was a long one.
0: It was, yeah.
2: Now here's Jordan with your morning buzz on Easy 99.1.
0: All right, thank you for backing that up because I was like, oof.
1: Yeah, I know. Something about this week. But we did make it.
0: Yes. A ways to go. I'm crawling right across that finish line.
1: I know. Just a few more hours. We're there.
0: Here we go.
1: I know I've asked you this before, but did you watch Big Bang Theory?
0: Not religiously. I mean, I've seen episodes, but...
1: Okay. So there's a new Big Bang Theory show out.
0: Okay.
1: It premiered yesterday.
0: Yeah.
1: Called Stewart Fails to Save the Universe. And it's one of those shows that looks at the multiverse and, like, all the different universes that exist in this world.
0: That seems too complicated.
1: It sounds so complicated.
0: It's very, yeah.
1: I guess every episode is...
0: I can't be expected to think when I go home after this.
1: No.
0: No.
1: I'm confused just reading about it.
0: Yeah.
1: But every episode takes place in a different world that Stewart is trying to save. So,
0: I'm worried about one world.
1: I know. Curious to see the reviews for this one.
0: Okay.
1: Wicked the Musical announced that there is a concert series with a live orchestra coming. I think it's going to be like a nationwide tour.
0: Well, that's going to be something.
1: I know.
0: People are crazy about that one.
1: Right? I did sign up for like all the updates on it, so I will update all of you.
0: Okay.
1: As I see that.
0: Do we know is it coming locally or?
1: It doesn't say. It just
0: doesn't
1: say. Everything is to be announced.
0: Hi, we're just going to tease you and not tell you.
1: Yes, exactly.
0: Okay. Excellent.
1: Mm-hmm.
0: All right.
1: But lastly, Harry Potter is coming back to theaters, all 8 movies, from August 27th to September 3rd. And that first movie will have 12 minutes of extra credit.
0: It's hard to believe how old those are.
1: They're celebrating the 25th anniversary.
0: Where did that go?
1: It's crazy.
0: I know.
1: But if you're interested, tickets go on sale next Friday. I do feel like they're going to sell out.
0: Yeah, well, hey, a lot of big fans in that.
1: Yeah.
0: Yeah.
1: So if you're interested, I will remind you again next week.
0: Please do.
1: I will.
0: Because after this week, I'm not going to remember.
1: You probably won't.
0: No.
1: But for now, I'm Jordan. That's The Buzz, brought to you by Deanie's Teenies.
0: Have a good weekend.
1: You too.

0: Easy 99.1, 154. Just about that time, and throw those doors open to the Back in the Day Z Cafe. It is beautiful dining weather on the patio, by the way, I might just add. You might want to think about that. Tables are filling up fast. Something you would like for your lunch hour, by the way. 508-746-9991. You can call, you can text on that Reader's Hardwood Supply text line. Speaking of weather, that is our theme for the next 2 hours up until 2 o'clock this afternoon. Songs that have some element of weather in the title. All right, quick quiz wrap up for today on, well, almost the eve of Shark Week, starting up on Sunday again. Question for you today was, how many bones do sharks have? The correct answer, yes, most of you guys got this, zero. The skeletons of the shark and made up entirely of cartilage. So that enables them, obviously, to make their way through the water as quickly as they do. Scary things that they are. And Karen Caldwell, she knew that. And we had somebody else in the 774. If you texted from the 774 and you got a text back from us, it says you won, you need to get back to me. So a pair of tickets to see Train, Bare Naked Ladies, Matt Nathanson. They will be over at the Xfinity Center in Mansfield coming up tomorrow night. Going to be a nice night for a show. So enjoy that show, Karen. And mystery winner 774, get back to me. And yeah, thank you everybody else for playing. And guess what? Can you stand it? More tickets for you to win after 11 o'clock Monday. All right, with the quick quiz. Yet another show, which I'm not going to reveal to you till Monday, all right? Reveal all the songs that include weather in the title. Those are coming up in just a couple of minutes. Hang on.
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1: Hey, favorite DJ. It's Kelly, your favorite Fall River teacher on summer vacation.
0: Are you back from the land of the mouse?
1: Oh, yes, and it was amazing. I'm actually going to send you pictures.
0: Beautiful. Anyway, I hope you had a fantastic time.
1: Oh, we certainly did, and it really is the most magical place. It truly is.
0: That
1: truly,
0: sure truly is.
1: So can you play its new edition, Can You Stand the Rain?
0: I absolutely can. The Hometown Boys, thank you very much.
1: Okay. I'll talk to you soon. Love ya.
0: Welcome back.

Easy 99.1 songs with some element of weather in them so far. Let's see. We got the thunder out of the way, a little bit of rain, some more rain, and now the wind came. But it'd be nice if the sun came out. So a whole bunch of you guys looking for some sunshine. Here you go.

Izzy 99.1, back in the day, Izzy Cafe, Friday edition, 2 hour songs with a weather element in the title. Those raindrops falling, that is for Gordy, listening on the web out in Los Angeles. Thank you very much for taking us all the way across the country, Gordy. We appreciate that. Look at that, the sun came out now.

EZ99.1, back at AEC Cafe. Walking on that sunshine, Katrina and her waves. And what a way to go into the weekend. Perfect day out there. Blue sky and A-OK for just about anything you got going on. Little cookout this weekend. Head to the beach or the pool and you.

0: should be fine. We'll check that Weather Channel forecast. And let's see. Kelly is in Hanson. She has picked a weather-related title out for us. And I think the wind is going to kick up again, so hold on to your hat. We'll come back with that and more next.
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0: Well, what a weekend we got. Summertime is just rolling right along here, and we have got a perfect 10 out there. Hey, it's Rob Hogan. I know where to head for the family fun, all right? Prisco's there on Route 18 in Bridgewater, and guess what? They've been celebrating National Ice Cream Month all week over there at Prisco's with some great deals. 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And tomorrow, it is National Hot Fudge Sundae Day. 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
12: Looking good for a Friday. I can tell you that by Sunday, we'll introduce a hint of rain, just a slight chance for showers. Temperatures look really nice, and lots of sunshine will be mixing in as well. Just a few clouds for Sunday, but that will be about it. Sunshine today, and we hit the low to mid-80s. Tonight, mostly clear. Overnight, low near 55. Saturday, with sunshine, we are going to go up to the upper 70s to around 80 degrees. And then for Sunday, stray showers. Jeff Eno at the Weather Channel.
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0: Hey, Rob, happy Friday to you.
1: And to you, Scott. How's it going?
0: Not too bad. This is a good theme. I like this one.
1: Yeah, always good songs, good choices. So what do you got for me?
0: Yes. I'm pretty sure you have the song, and I think I say this every time, but Riding the Storm Out by REO Speedwagon.
1: Okay.
0: My first choice.
1: Yep.
0: And if you don't have that one, I'm not sure if this would make it on a technicality, but another one, Bites the Dust. Dust Storm.
1: Well, yeah, dust is, that's weather. Yeah, certainly a dust storm, yeah.
0: So I'll choose number one first, and if you don't have it, then I'll go with that one.
1: All right, a man that's got selections. I like it. Thank you.

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1: How are you?
0: Fantastic. How are you?
1: I am fantastic. Heading to the beach, actually.
0: Oh, beautiful. Which beach are we going to?
1: Nantasket.
0: Very nice. Love it.
1: Yeah, love that beach. How about Good Day Sunshine?
0: Oh, good idea. Keep the sunshine flowing.

0: Easy 99.1, 1232. Got lots of that. Just in time for the weekend, back in the Daisy Cafe, weather-related song titles. That's what we're looking for. All right, that's a wrap on hour number one. Thank you for the calls, the texts. We're going to head on over to the Facebook page, pick a couple off there to kick off hour number two. It all starts up next.
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0: Ooh, here's another great song requested by you. We forgot about this one. On the Back in the Day Easy Cafe.
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Easy 99.1, back in the day, Easy Cafe. We had the Smoky Mountain looking rain. I don't know if it came from the mountains, but it came from up north. Thank God we kicked that out. And let's see, over to the Facebook page. We're going to go pick one off there. Thank you very much. Let's see. Rich Nickerson picked a couple out from CCR. Here you go.

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2: Can I get Mandolin Wind by Rod Stewart?
1: Okay, thanks very much.
3: Bye.
2: That's the wife. She's in the pool.
1: Oh, very nice. Good for her.

0: Yep. Get your umbrellas out. It's going to rain again. So that's coming up. But really, you don't need the umbrella. All right. Weather Channel forecasts. That's on the way. And more of your songs next.
1: If the TV keeps...
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2: Don't really like to bring up the work week when we are about to exit this work week, but once we get past Monday, we'll see an uptick in rain opportunities, but I can tell you there's lots of sunshine also to be seen, and temperatures that are going to be just slightly on the cooler side of average. Now, today, sunshine, low to mid-80s. Tonight, mostly clear, low 55. Saturday, sunshine, upper 70s to around 80. Mostly sunny Sunday, maybe stray showers, and mid to upper 70s. Jeff Eno at the Weather Channel.
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0: 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Hi.
1: Hey, good afternoon, Rob. How you doing today?
0: How are you, my friend?
1: Doing good. Always good on Friday with the sun. It's always nice.
0: Yep, got that right.
1: Yes. On my way home, so I figured I'd listen to some good music. You guys always do a great job of the music. So
0: thank you.
1: You are welcome. I think I got one here. Maybe you haven't played it. You just came on with the cafe. How about The Doors, Riders on the Storm?
0: We haven't played it yet, so we will get to it. Thank you very much.

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1: Hello, Rob.
0: Hello, Dab.
1: Can you believe we have another beautiful day?
0: Isn't it perfect? It's a 10.
1: It's definitely a 10.
0: You're not too humid. You can pretty much do anything you'd like to do today, and it's wonderful.
1: This is true.
0: It's a nice way to start a weekend, huh?
1: Oh, I know it. And it's going to be like this. They promised it would be like this over the weekend.
0: Now, what are you going to do for the weekend? Any plans?
1: I don't have anything specific. You know, might have a cookout on one of the nice days.
0: Oh, but, very nice. All right. Yeah, well, that'll be good.
1: Yeah, definitely.
0: All right. Fire up that grill.
1: Early this morning, it was 68.
0: Yeah.
1: And now it is 84.
0: Beautiful. Picture perfect.
1: Picture perfect is right.
0: All right. What do you got for us? A song with a weather element in the title.
1: Okay. How about a song? I don't have the year. I would love for you to fill in for me.
0: Let me see if I can't just pull it out of my brain.
1: Okay.
0: All right.
1: This song is by Natasha Bedingfield.
0: Uh-huh.
1: Pocket Full of Sunshine.
0: Oh, that was a good one from 2008.
1: Oh, thank you so much.
0: Thank you.

Z99 playing one songs with weather related titles. And you know, I don't feel like we should leave for the weekend with rain. So how about some sunshine? All right. Donna's in the 401 looking for this one. Ellen's in Bridgewater. The great minds think alike. Here comes Stevie.

0: Easy 99.1, 152, Friday. About this time of the week, he's always the sunshine of my life, Kevin Cronin.
1: Well, that's nice to hear.
0: Of course it is.
1: Probably the only person.
0: You're a ray of sunshine, because then I get to run away for an adult beverage.
1: You do.
0: I do.
1: I got to wait a few more hours before mine, so.
0: I'll have one for you, and you, and you, and whoever's over there. So he does have a big smile on his face because we've uncovered the red button for today.
1: Oh, I'm going to push it.
0: No, cut it out. Okay. Knock it out.
1: I can't hit it now? No.
0: Oh. Okay. Anyway, so it's going to happen between now and 6 o'clock. Not now. Sea Street Fast Ferry, and you could hop aboard to Nantucket. The Vineyard will get you a gift card from Copeland Street Auto Body, too. So listen up for that. Not so easy, impossible question. That's going to come your way about 3:20 this afternoon. So that is on the way. And the weekend workout, 5 o'clock. Mm-hmm. Upbeat fun songs to get you getting going into the weekend. So start thinking about what you'd like to hear there. And he's already got them lined up for you. Got some Petty coming up, Earth, Wind, and Fire, Huey Lewis, Tavares, and a whole bunch more straight ahead for you. So weekend plan, sir?
1: Going to find some wine somewhere.
0: Oh, my goodness. Who knew? All right. I hope you have a great weekend. You find some wine, too. And this portion of the program brought to you by Setting This Space, looking for new furniture, but you'd like to see it in a real space. All right, Will and Blair got that fancy new app. It allows you to look at live staged homes, select the furniture you want, just like that. It's so simple. All right, check it all out today. Have a great weekend. Of course, I need to tell you, you can find them at settingthespace.com. And have a great weekend, all right?
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0: 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Mental health experts say simple activities like getting outside, listening to music, practicing gratitude, or taking a short break from screens can help you reset in as little as 15 minutes. 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
8: Got some great weather on the way as we head through most of the weekend. Maybe a small rain chance Sunday, but most of us are going to be good for the outdoor plans weather-wise. A mainly clear sky tonight, a low of 56. Lots of sunshine ahead Saturday. Beautiful start to the weekend, your high 78. Clear Saturday night, a low around 60. Well, there could be a pop-up shower Sunday. It's not likely to rain in many places. Mostly sunny otherwise. Great finish to the weekend. Light northeast wind, a high in the mid-70s. Monday warms up a little. Still mainly sunny. Maybe in a very early morning rain shower. Lows around 60 Monday morning and a high near 80. I'm meteorologist Mark Thibodeau at the Weather Channel.
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We're the Bee Gees on Easy 99.1.

Easy 99.1, stand by. We have the Friday edition of the Not So Easy Impossible Question coming up. Right now, Elton John on Easy 99.1.

0: Easy 99.1. It's Kevin Cronin. Beautiful Friday afternoon, and it looks like we're going to get ourselves a really nice weekend, too. Great to get outside, enjoy the warm weather, and do some summer activities. Get a check of that forecast from the Weather Channel coming up in just a few minutes. Right now, it's time for today's not-so-easy, impossible question. Today, we have, again, two prizes. We got the gift card to See Stones in Wareham, plus one more chance to win a pair of tickets to see Chicago and Styx, the Windy Cities Tour, all the hits, your kind of tour, Xfinity Center in Mansfield on Sunday night. Make sure you're able to go Sunday night, Chicago and Styx. You'll win those tickets as well if you can answer this question. This is the item people are most likely to lose in their own home. What is it? 508-746-9991. This is the item people are most likely to lose in their own home. What is it? 508-746-9991. It is the not-so-easy, impossible question.
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5: Got some great weather on the way as we head through most of the weekend. Maybe a small rain chance Sunday, but most of us are going to be good for the outdoor plans weather-wise. A mainly clear sky tonight, a low of 56. Lots of sunshine ahead Saturday. Beautiful start to the weekend, your high 78. Clear Saturday night, a low around 60. Well, there could be a pop-up shower Sunday. It's not likely to rain in many places. Mostly sunny otherwise. Great finish to the weekend. Light northeast wind, a high in the mid-70s. Monday, it warms up a little. Still mainly sunny. Maybe in a very early morning rain shower. Lows around 60 Monday morning and a high near 80. I'm meteorologist Mark Thibodeau at the Weather Channel.
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0: Easy 99.1, not so easy, impossible question for today. Here it is. This is the item people are most likely to lose in their home. What is it? What do you think?
1: Eyeglasses.
0: Eyeglasses. Good guess, but no, not glasses. Thanks.
2: Socks.
0: Socks. Good guess. Not socks, though. Thanks.
2: Oh, thank you. They're keys.
0: Keys. No, it's not keys.
2: All right, thanks, Kevin.
0: Thank you.
2: The phone?
0: The phone. Good guess, but no, it's not the phone.
2: Okay, thank you.
0: Still looking for the answer. Here it is. This is the item people are most likely to lose in their own home. What is it? It's a not-so-easy-impossible question. I love it.

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2: I've heard people say that too much of anything is not good for you, baby. But I don't know about that. As many times as we've loved and we've shared love and made love, it doesn't seem to me like it's enough. It's just not enough, baby.

0: Easy 99.1, not so easy, impossible question still out there. Here it is. This is the item people are most likely to lose in their own home. What is it? What do you think it is?
1: I think it's the remote.
0: The remote is right. You got it. That's it.
1: Oh, my gosh.
0: The remote is the right answer. This is the item people most likely to lose in their own home. It's the TV remote. I use it at least 3 or 4 times a week.
1: I thought it was the wine key.
0: I lose that, too. I lose the remote and the wine key. Used to be the checkbook. Yeah, I got to put them in. That's a good idea. Well, congratulations. Who's this?
1: It's Lucy.
0: Where are you calling from?
1: I'm Marshfield.
0: 2 prizes today. You get a gift card to Sea Stones in Wareham and a pair of tickets to see Chicago and Styx at the Xfinity Center this Sunday night.
1: Oh, my gosh. I'm so excited. Thank you.
0: You're welcome. Congratulations. And I'll look for my remote now.
1: Okay. You're 6 to the 1 key.
0: And that, too. Thanks for playing today.
1: All right. Thanks, Kevin.

0: When was the last time you heard these tunes? Catch them with me, Barry Scott, with the Lost 45s, records you never thought you'd hear again, with our most interesting co-host, Tom Scholes of the band Boston. Of one certain Lost 45 not in his catalog, he says...
1: Oh, no. All right, well, I hate that song.
0: Don't miss the Lost 45s, America's largest music and interview library. 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
3: 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Another one bites the dust. And another
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Firing up the grill tonight. Put some cheeseburgers on. The question is, which flavor, which cheese? Been a survey done on this from a prominent magazine. I'll tell you about that coming up on Easy 99.1.

0: Easy 99.1. When choosing a cheese for your cheeseburger, you want one that packs flavor, but you also want one that melts well. Well, Food and Wine puts some of the most popular burger cheeses to the test to find out which one melts the best. And I need to know this because I'm making burgers on the grill tonight when I get home. Results? Not all cheeses are created equal when the heat is on. From classic American and cheddar to Swiss and provolone, the rankings reveal which cheeses deliver that gooey burger shop melt and which ones fall short. Here is a ranking of the best burger cheeses for melting. And right at the very top is the one I always use and the one I think you have to use. Good old American. Got to be Land O'Lakes American, too. Two slices for me, but that always has been the best, and that's at the top of the list. Gouda coming in at number two. Never tried that before, but I'd be willing to. Havarti, that's a soft cheese. That at number three. Provolone at four. That one I'd rule out. I don't like provolone cheese at all. So you can try it, but no thanks. Gruyere coming in at five. Not a bad idea. Pepper Jack. I enjoy that. Never tried that in a burger. That's at six. Cheddar, number seven. And rounding it out is Swiss at number eight, which I also would not try. I'm not a fan of Swiss cheese. And also, I've tried cheddar on a burger before. I don't think it has that melt that I'm looking for, and not as much flavor either. So again, top of the list, that good old American cheese, and yeah, make it Land O'Lakes for me. And that's what I'll be using tonight. What's your favorite? 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Everything is, well, it's a mixed day today. The Dow up 235 points to 51,974.25. NASDAQ down 161 to 24,975.82. 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
1: 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The expressway has heavy pockets of traffic on either side between the split and the O'Neill Tunnel. I-93 northbound is slow in spots between Route 95 and the Braintree Split. I-93 southbound is sluggish between the split and Route 24. Route 3 southbound drags between the split and Derby Street, then again between Route 14 and Long Pond Road. 495 northbound traffic is stop and go between Route 140 and I-95. 495 southbound is sluggish between Route 138 and Route 44. Route 95 southbound has minor delays between I-93 and Route 152. 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
4: Got some great late July weather on the way for the weekend. A little cooler than average. Looks mostly dry. We'll see a generally clear sky tonight, a low dropping down to the mid-50s. Lots of sunshine ahead Saturday, a light northeast wind. Afternoon high 78, clear Saturday night, very comfortable. Open up the windows, let some fresh air inside, a low around 60. And while we can't rule out a pop-up shower Sunday, it's not too likely. Sunny otherwise, highs up in the mid-70s. I'm meteorologist Mark Thibodeau at the Weather Channel.
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0: Easy 99.1, Fast Ferry Sounder. Yeah, I blew the horn just a few minutes ago. Been waiting all afternoon to do it. Right now, it's time to get to the phones and get a winner. 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
1: No way, am I caller 10?
0: Yes way, you are caller 10.
1: Oh my God, Kevin, it's Michelle Marcos.
0: Michelle Marcos, how you been?
1: Not good, I just had knee surgery 3 weeks ago.
0: Oh no, are you recovering well or are you still in pain?
1: No, I'm recovering well, but Joe's going to kill me because I haven't even got to use the passes from last year when I won.
0: So now you get two.
1: I got two, yes.
0: But, well, Michelle, where do you want to go?
1: Let's go to Nantucket this time.
0: Nantucket. That sounds good. And we're throwing in a $25 Visa gift card for you for some spending money, too. How about that?
1: Oh, that's awesome. Thank you, Kevin.
0: You're welcome. And enjoy that trip. And now you get two to go on. So have fun.
1: Yeah. All righty. Thank you. Unbelievable.

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It's a weekend workout. 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

0: Easy 99.1. It is Kevin Cronin coming up on 5 o'clock, ready to close out the Friday workday and head into the weekend. And we kick it off with the weekend workout coming up next at 5 o'clock. And your upbeat fun requests. Looking for those coming up between 5 and 6. Before we get to that, we get this. It's strange and interesting facts. Rabbits can see behind themselves without turning their heads due to their eye placement. The human heart beats about 100,000 times per day. The average person falls asleep in 7 minutes. And dragonflies have been around for more than 300 million years, making them older than dinosaurs. Another check on traffic.
1: 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The expressway has heavy pockets of traffic on either side between the Braintree Split and the O'Neill Tunnel. I-93 northbound slows in spots between Route 95 and the Split. I-93 southbound is sluggish between the Split and Route 24. Route 3 southbound is looking slow between the Split and Derby Street, then again between Route 14 and Long Pond Road. Route 495 northbound traffic is stop and go between Route 140 and I-95. 495 southbound is sluggish between Route 138 and Route 44. Minor delays are happening on 95 southbound between I-93 and Route 152. Some people just know there's a better way to do things, like bundling your home and auto insurance with Allstate. 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With Easy 99.1 traffic, I'm Lexi Mack, and I've got your back.
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0: He's 99.1. Spencer Davis Group featuring young Steve Winwood. Give me some love. And that one off the Reader's Heartwood Supply text line, Mike in Taunton. Thank you for checking in. 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It is brought to you by Reader's Hardwood Supply, the candy store for wood. And you are up first. Hi.
1: Mr. Kevin, happy Friday.
0: Hey, Jim, happy Friday to you, too.
1: It's been a long time since I called in, but, you know, as always, thank you so much for all the mentions. I appreciate it.
0: You got it.
1: So, on another note, you know, one of my favorite DJs likes Genesis. Do you think you could figure out a good Genesis song to play today?
0: I think I might be able to do that.
1: All right. Thank you, sir. You have an awesome weekend.
0: You too, Jim. Thanks.
1: All righty.
0: Bye.
1: Bye.
0: From Invisible Touch, tonight.

0: Easy 99.1 on the weekend workout. You're next. Hello.
1: Hey, how are you? Happy Friday, man.
0: Hey, happy Friday.
1: Hey, I was wondering, can I hear Till It Shines by Bob Seger?
0: Sure thing. Good song.
1: All right. Thanks, man.
0: You got it.
1: Bye-bye.
0: Bye.

0: Easy 99.1 508 746-9991 for your upbeat fun request of the weekend workout. You're next. Hello.
1: Hey, Kevin. It's Diane from Framingham. How are you, buddy?
0: Hey, what's going on?
1: Oh, God. I'm on 95 just trying to get back to work.
0: All day on the road?
1: All day.
0: As usual.
1: As usual. Yes, sir. So how about Shao Coe? All I want to do is have a little fun.
0: Yeah, let's have some fun.
1: Absolutely.
0: All right.
1: All right, honey. Thanks, and have a great weekend.
0: You too. Thanks.
1: Always. Bye-bye.
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0: 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It's the weekend workout. You're next. Hello.
1: Hey, Kevin. It's Alan. Happy Friday. How you doing?
0: Hey, good, Alan. How you doing?
1: I'm doing great. The weather's spectacular.
0: Sure is.
1: Unbelievable. Hey, Kevin, we got a new hire at the office, and he's all dialed into WPLM. His name is Frank, and he's be listening in. We were wondering if you could play something from The Who for him.
0: Yes, I can.
1: I'm sure you'll pick out a good one.
0: I will.
1: All right, my friend, we look forward to listening in, and shout out to Frank. Thanks very much.
0: All right, Frank, and thank you, Alan.
1: All right, buddy. See ya.
0: See ya.
1: Bye.
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0: 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Thank you for the calls and texts so far. Still got time to get your requests in, and we'll play more between now and 6 o'clock right now. It's time for Funnies at 5. It's John Reap talking about Bless His Heart.
1: If you hear somebody say, bless his heart, they're about to talk some and it'll be the worst thing you've ever heard, too. It's like, bless his heart, but he is a pedophile. He is. He's a racist pedophile, and he's got a club foot. But I love him to death. It's like you can say whatever you want, man, and then just erase it with a God forbid. You know, if Uncle Jimmy got hit by a train and he lost both of his legs and we had to push him around on skateboards the rest of his life, God forbid. You ever hear this one? Time heals all wounds. What if you get smashed in the head with a clock?
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2: This report is sponsored by Allstate. The expressway has heavy pockets of traffic on either side between the Braintree Split and the O'Neill Tunnel. I-93 northbound has minor delays between Route 95 and the Braintree Split. I-93 southbound slows between the Split and Route 24. Route 3 southbound is looking slow between the Split and Union Street, then again between Route 14 and Long Pond Road. Route 495 northbound has stop-and-go traffic between Route 140 and I-95. 495 southbound, you're on the brakes between Route 138 and Route 44. Route 24 southbound has minor delays between I-93 and Route 140. Some people just know there's a better way to do things, like bundling your home and auto insurance with Allstate. 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
7: Got some great late July weather on the way for the weekend. A little cooler than average. Looks mostly dry. We'll see a generally clear sky tonight, a low dropping down to the mid-50s. Lots of sunshine ahead Saturday, a light northeast wind. Afternoon high 78. Clear Saturday night, very comfortable. Open up the windows, let some fresh air inside, a low around 60. And while we can't rule out a pop-up shower Sunday, it's not too likely. Sunny otherwise, highs up in the mid-70s. I'm meteorologist Mark Thibodeau at the Weather Channel.
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1: Hi. Did I hear the boat?
0: No, that was the party train.
1: Han? No?
0: No, that was just the party train. We did it last hour, actually.
1: Thank you.
0: You're welcome. Hi, is it 99.1?
2: Hi, Kev. Jay Stoughton. How are you, sir?
0: Hey, Jake.
2: Hey, my daughter's coming home from Ohio for the week, so she's going to spend some time with us Sunday, and she demanded I make steak tips for her, so I'm marinating those now as we speak.
0: Very good.
2: She didn't demand them. She just said, yeah, Daddy, would you please? So that's what we're doing right now. I'm hoping you could play Volcano by Jimmy Buffett.
0: Yes, I can.
2: Be a nice summer song for us.
0: It would.
2: And hopefully the Red Sox can start another winning streak tonight. You know, see what happens.
0: We'll stay hot, yeah.
2: Yeah, but who'd have thought this back in April and May, right?
0: Yeah, chasing the playoffs now.
2: Well, thank you. You keep us occupied until the Patriots start.
0: Sure will.
2: All right, buddy. Have a great weekend.
0: You too, Jay. Thanks.
2: Take care.
0: Bye.

0: 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Hello.
1: Hi, Kevin. Can I request a song?
2: You can.
1: Can I hear, I don't know if you have it, Hung Up by Madonna?
0: Ah, yes, I do have it. Love to play it for you.
1: All right. Thank you. Also, I forgot. I told you last week I was going to call back and I was going to tell you about the Odyssey.
0: How was
1: it? It was great.
0: I hear it's long.
1: It was 3 hours long. But the theater that I went to had alcohol. So,
0: well,
1: you know what? Margaritas, the movies. It was a good time, Kevin.
0: I think I can handle that.
1: I think you can.
0: Well, I'm glad you enjoyed it, and thank you for the review, Amanda. Appreciate that.
1: Thank you so much, Kevin. Have a good weekend.
0: You too. Thanks.
1: Bye-bye.
0: Bye.

0: Easy 99.1, it is the weekend workout. Got time to get in a couple more requests before we wrap things up here. And that goes to you, Easy 99.1 Height.
1: Got a Friday weekend workout request for you, Kevin.
0: Yes, Jeff, what do you got?
1: This has got to be it. It is a party song, sort of, you know, like Steer Clear kind of thing from back in the day from Three Dog Night. Mama told me not to come.
0: Good tune. Yes, I would be glad to play that for you.
1: I think she also told me not to go up a ladder this age, but I am cleaning my front gutters, so that's what I'll be doing while you play it.
0: Well, please be careful. No dancing up there, all right?
1: Don't worry. It's only one story up. I can dance like crazy.
0: Sounds good.
1: It's fun. It's fun. It's a good day for it. So
0: good
1: I'm
0: for
1: doing
0: you.
1: It now. Get it over with. Play me some music. It makes it go faster.
0: It's got to be beautiful over on the island right now.
1: It's pretty good. No wind either.
0: Awesome.
1: Thanks, Kevin.
0: All right, Jeff. Thanks.
1: See ya.
0: Bye.
2: Asking me, this is the craziest party.

0: Beatles birthday. That for Julie, celebrating a birthday today. Text from her. Happy birthday, Julie. Hope you're having a great day. It is Kevin Cronin wrapping things up here with the weekend workout. And thank you for the calls and the texts. We'll do it again next Friday at 5 o'clock. 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
1: This report is sponsored by Aleve. The expressway has heavy pockets of traffic on either side between the Braintree Split and the O'Neill Tunnel. I-93 northbound has minor delays between Route 95 and the Braintree Split. I-93 southbound is sluggish between the Split and Route 24. Route 3 southbound drags between the Split and Route 18, then again between Route 14 and Long Pond Road. 495 southbound slows between Route 138 and Route 44. Route 95 southbound slows between Route 140 and Route 152. And Route 24 southbound is slow in spots between I-93 and Route 140. 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With Easy 99.1 traffic, I'm Lexi Mack, and I've got your back.
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It is Kevin Cronin. 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A weekend workout leftover off the Reader's Hardwood Supply text line for Carla and Braintree. 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

0: 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Think your partner's sleep habits are annoying? You're definitely not alone. A new survey found nearly one in four Americans say a relationship ended, at least in part, because of their partner's nighttime behavior. The biggest offender? Of course, it's snoring. In fact, 44% said it's the most annoying sleep habit. Women are more likely than men to have an issue with the snoring, 49% to 39%. Other sleep annoyances were tossing and turning, stealing the covers, watching TV in bed, and eating in bed. One respondent said their ex snored like a chainsaw, while another said eating potato chips in bed was the final straw. Good news is that most people are willing to work through it, with nearly two-thirds saying they accept their partner's sleep quirks. Experts say communication and compromise can go a long way toward keeping both your sleep and your relationship healthy. So, covers, don't steal them, try not to snore, and don't eat in bed. You'll get crumbs everywhere. Right now, time for another check on traffic.
1: 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The expressway still has lingering pockets of traffic on either side between the split and the O'Neill Tunnel. I-93 northbound has minor delays between Route 95 and the split. I-93 southbound is sluggish between the split and Route 24. Route 3 southbound slows between the split and Route 18, then again between Route 14 and Long Pond Road. 495 southbound is sluggish between Route 24 and Route 44. Route 95 southbound slows between Route 140 and Route 152, and there's minor delays on Route 24 southbound between I-93 and Route 140. 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
6: Got some great weather on the way as we head through most of the weekend. Maybe a small rain chance Sunday, but most of us are going to be good for the outdoor plans weather-wise. And mainly clear sky tonight, a low of 56. Lots of sunshine ahead Saturday. Beautiful start to the weekend, your high 78. Clear Saturday night, a low around 60. Well, there could be a pop-up shower Sunday. It's not likely to rain in many places. Mostly sunny otherwise. Great finish to the weekend. Light northeast wind, a high in the mid-70s. Monday warms up a little, still mainly sunny, maybe in a very early morning rain shower. Lows around 60 Monday morning and a high near 80. I'm meteorologist Mark Thibodeau at the Weather Channel.
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Easy 99.1, Red Sox looking to start another streak. Taking on the Blue Jays at Fenway Park tonight. Should be a beautiful night for baseball. 7:15 first pitch.

0: Easy 99.1. It's Kevin Cronin. I am out of here for this Friday night. Thank you for being a part of the Easy Ride Home. And thank you for the calls and texts and a great weekend workout. We'll talk to you again tomorrow morning at 9 o'clock with the 70s and 80s weekend. Coming up next, it is the Decade Show, 70s at 7, 80s at 8, 90s at 9. You enjoy your night. Make it a good one. One more check on traffic.
1: 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The expressway northbound has stop-and-go traffic between the Split and Freeport Street. The expressway southbound, you're on the brakes between the O'Neill Tunnel and Columbia Road, then again between Bryant Am and the Braintree Split. Route 3 southbound drags between the Split and Union Street, then again between Route 3A and Long Pond Road. Route 95 southbound slows between Route 140 and Route 152, and Route 24 southbound has minor delays between I-93 and the Horse Bridge. It's also still tricky getting onto the Cape this evening. Both bridges are pretty crowded right now. Some people just know you could save money on car insurance by checking Allstate first. Those people are probably saving a carload of cash right now. So what are you waiting for? Check Allstate first for a quote today. 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With Easy 99.1 traffic, I'm Lexi Mack and I've got your back.
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We're in the middle of a solid hour of 70 songs on the 70s at 7 on Easy 99.1.

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0: 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Catch them with me, Barry Scott, with the Lost 45s, records you never thought you'd hear again, with our most interesting co-host, Tom Scholes of the band Boston. Of one certain Lost 45 not in his catalog, he says...
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